but that changed. And I traveled around the world, think where you living at now. I heard you moved to Austin, got an apartment and settled down. And every once in a while, I start texting, write a paragraph, but then I delete the message. Think about you like a pastime. I could cry you a river, get you baptized. Or I wasn't ready to act right. Used to

blow snow outside my window. 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Two rented brothers race down two separate alleys, heading for the finish line. Down in the train yard, out by the stockyard, butchers with aprons hack meat in the snow. Blood has the brothers pulsing with envy.

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When you're heading for the finish line, down by the depot, out by the meat rack, down by the tunnels surrounding the

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To the flow now, ooh. Ooh.